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No doctor on the scene, the audience won. Eventually found the sinner's life. Spent reading the letters of a million wives. Some sure came, wouldn't be shit without me. The youngest executioner in tabloid memory.

champ while Sugar bled on. Lone doctor on the scene, the audience won. Eventually found a son of survive. Spent reading the letters of a million wives. 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The youngest executioner in tabloid memories.